hearing the song and moving first. Your dancing is the focus task. We focus you and your neighbors to wake up. That's

I'll try this with a song now, this time in Gaelic language. Might. Tis Irish and English, every second verse to the short little song. Ta bogum merin shliam magasis fadim men yeg, nor the khail mele him slantye, ta sholan seris shir is kahatye.

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on a warm summer's evening, on a train bound for nowhere, I met up with a gambler. 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

A nice lively opener to this week's show, courtesy of Montreal band Taxi Girls. You can find that on their debut LP, Static, which came out a couple of weeks back. That song was It Makes Me Think. I am Wayne Elliott. Welcome to Pulse Beat.

Ah, just so good, and hard to believe both those songs are now 50 years old, which is the reason for playing them, to be honest, because they're both now available on 50th anniversary editions of their parent LPs. First one was, of course, the Ramones. We listened to My Heart from their absolute stone cold classic debut LP, which is now a picture disc. And then it was the Flaming Groovies and the title track of their 1976 LP, Shake Some Action. And that's now available as the 50th anniversary double edition, featuring live tracks and alternative versions, etc. And famously, both bands played at the Roundhouse on the 4th of July 1976, American Independence Day. Absolutely legendary concert, the first ever Ramones gig in the UK. And there is now a Radio 4 show all about that event, which you can find online. It's on BBC Sound. It's also available via YouTube, and lots of people taking part who were there: Robert Lloyd of the Nightingales, Rat Scabies from the Damned, Gay from the Adverts, Hugh Cornwell of the Stranglers, Paul Simon, and just loads of people taking part in that. And well worth an hour of your time if you've got it to spare. Right, a new release for you now, The Menzingers, LP number 8, Everything I Saw, came out on Friday. From it, this is Chance Encounters.

first time on the show for Tricky. That's such a good song, though. That is called I'm Yours, and you can find it on Different When It's Silent, which is his first LP in 6 years. Mitch Sanders is a vocalist on there. He appears on much of the LP, described online as Bristol's alt troubadour. And that's preceded by fellow Bristolian Split Dogs. They've got a new LP out shortly called Nice and Rough, and that song was called Suffer. And before that, you heard John Spencer. I mean, his songs of personal loss and protest is rapidly shaping up to be one of my favourite LPs of the year. That song was Mr. Lion, and that set of four did start with the Menzingers and Chance Encounters from their new LP, Everything I Saw. Right, I'm going to play a track from the new Jack White LP now. It came out last week. I've been getting to know it a bit this week, played it quite a few times, and from it, this is Thick as Thieves.

Sweeping Promises with Accent, which is from upcoming LP You Say I Romanticise, which Sub Pop Records are releasing on August the 14th. I am Wayne Elliott. You are listening to Pulse Beat, broadcasting from Abingdon, England. And next I've got another one of this week's new releases, a brand new LP from Quicksand. It's called Bring On The Psychics, and this song is Moving Forward.

0: And that was a track from a band I came across whilst rooting around for things for this week's show. They're called Black Beach, and I saw the name and I thought, oh, that sounds like the sort of band who Amwep would have put out in the 90s. And I wasn't far off the mark, I don't think, with their sound. That song was called New Buildings. LP's called Male Thief, came out earlier this year, and that was preceded by a track from the Rolling Stones' Foreign Tongues LP. That was their version of Chuck Berry's Beautiful Delilah, which... an old favourite of theirs. In fact, if you go onto YouTube, you can catch them playing it live on the BBC way back in 1964. Right, Brooklyn band CS Cleaners for you now. New LP is called What's This? This song's called What's That?
1: All right.

Oh, Summer Means Surf, a couple of corking instrumentals for you there, the last of which was a band from New Brunswick, Canada called Motherhood. A song's called Carl Hangs 10, and that's preceded by Dutch band Lay Robots and Whirling on Sound Waves, which you can find on latest LP Intermission Octagon. Right, when I was back north recently, a couple of people were telling me how brilliant Bruise Control were live, so I thought I'd have another listen to their recent EP and pick a track from it for you. And this is Raging, this is Left Behind.

I do love the early Patti Smith feel to that. That was a track by Nina Winderlind and titled Head First. That's from the upcoming debut LP Wild Love, which is out in August. She's also a member of the band The New Eves. Preceding it, you had French punks Barton the Bratz and I Never Had a Plan, which you can find on their latest LP, Pushing Your Luck, which is out on Dirty Water Records. And that set of three did start with Bruise Control and Left Behind. And that brings me to the final song of the show. So thanks for listening. Hope you've enjoyed it. Now join me again, same time, same place next week. And to play us out, well, join me in raising a glass to Snuff's Dave Redmonds, who sadly passed away this week following a battle with cancer. Trombonist, bass player, brother of Duncan, legend. This is Soul Limbo. Goodbye.

Hello and welcome to the Lion's Den. I'm Steve Thomas Green and we began today with a track from today's featured album, which is the new 2CD compilation Reggae in the Sun that's just been released by Cherry Red Records. And the track I played was Ken Booth and his brilliant cover of No Woman No Cry. Revolution Time is a new single by Elastica Dub. It features Gabriel Blue. It's out this week, and then we're going to head back to last year for Dubbing Sun with Caveman Dub, and together they recorded Reveal the Lion, and that features Blackout J.A.

We're going to head back to the 80s now for another song from the Reggae in the Sun compilation. I think most people will know this one. It's Arrow. I've got the 7-inch mix of Hot, Hot, Hot.

That was The Equators and Bed of Roses. Now, I saw a post on Facebook, I think it was last week, saying it was 45 years since they released the album Hot. I could not track that down online, so instead I played Bed of Roses from 2017. Now, following a career shaped by the fusion of African and Caribbean influences, Kofi Black's returns with No Gang War, a new single that delivers a powerful message of social awareness through reggae and Afro dancehall. After that, it'll be Narman and his single Coco Water, which was written in 2022, and it's produced by Fat.

We're going to go old school now. The first track is again from the Reggae in the Sun compilation. It'll be Laurel Aitken and Rudy Got Married. Then it's Dandy Livingston with Rudy, A Message to You.

It's time for a couple of very good cover versions. Again, this one's from the Reggae in the Sun compilation. It's the last track from the album today. It's going to be Teddy Brown and the Discolettes. I'd never heard of them before. And it's a Caribbean-flavoured cover of Let's Spend the Night Together, which is originally by the Rolling Stones. Then it's going to be Rude Boy and a cover of Super Styling featuring Cardi Tivali.

We're going to end today's show with two songs, and they were only recorded 3 years apart. I think one was 78, one was 81. But they sound completely different in every way. So first up from 78 is Jimmy Cliff with Wanted Man, and then from 81 I've got Black Uhuru with Journey. Many thanks for listening.

like I'm strong, but if something ever happened to you, I think it would break me. I just didn't say that.

0: Perhaps the most profound issue surrounding my receipt of this prize is the fact that I am the Commander-in-Chief of the military, of a nation, in the midst of two wars. And I'm responsible for the deployment of thousands of young Americans to battle in a distant land. And some will kill, and some will be killed.
1: He spoke of the concept of a just war. Non-violence should be strived for, but force was sometimes necessary. Then, in a clear criticism of his predecessor, he said the U.S.

tries to explain what ethics and morality are based on, the younger adults will likely to literally in quote evil, wicked, destructive. That's what's ethical to be for. And not only that, the younger adults are more likely than the older

0: Perhaps the most profound issue surrounding my receipt of this prize is the fact that I am the Commander-in-Chief of a military, of a nation, in the midst of two wars. I'm responsible for the deployment of thousands of young Americans to battle in a distant land. And some will kill, and some will be killed.
1: He spoke of the concept of a just war. Non-violence should be strived for, but force was sometimes necessary. Then, in a clear criticism of his predecessor, he said the U.S.
2: The death threat.

0: Thank you. Thank you very much indeed. Now, we are here this evening, if you will just hold with me for a moment, please. We are here to entertain you and to do the best we can to make you forget your troubles for 1 hour, 1 half hour, or something like that. So, I'm going to bring out the baby son now, my youngest, Zonon, on the stage, George. And he's a very shy young fellow. He's only small. So I'm going to call him out to play a tune with me.
1: George!
0: And maybe if you're very nice to him, he might sing a song later on, okay?

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And there I met an old man, he cried as I was leaving, "Spare 10 pence on for a cup of tea." I was travelling down through Dublin late one Friday. I watched the moon shine ghostly pale through crumbling halls, and children drinking cider along the public highway.

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I was kneeling in a Dublin church one Sunday.

0: Now, our next artist is a very shy, retiring man. He comes from that very place called the Cliffs of Moher. Well, this man comes from Doolin, and he's a brother, he's one of the brothers of a whole lot of brothers of famous musicians, right? He's coming out now. His name is Michael Russell. Michael!
1: I'll play a jig this time, so it's a different time, and with the name of the